You are so tacky. I think that's why I love you so much. I just had to call you first on my new phone. I love you. Y'all have a blast. Bye.

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2: 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I'm Beyonce.
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0: next 4, steps, it's gonna be 3
1: 5,
0: days.
1: 4,